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1: One trophy, 8 teams left. Last season, Dolphins took the crown. First Bank took silver. MFM clinched bronze. This time, everyone is coming for it. The Zenith Bank Women's Basketball League Finals tip off Tuesday, the 22nd of September, and run through to Friday, the 25th, Saturday, the 26th, the third place game, and the grand finale closes it out. 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
1: One trophy, 8 teams left. 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This time, everyone is coming for it. 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
8: 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History is about to be made.

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0: 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Welcome to DJ Michelle's Get Closer. DJ Michelle is taking you on a journey with the dopest.
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0: 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Hey! DJ Michelle in the mix. You're now rocking with the baddest, dopest, freshest DJ Michelle, the turn-up queen.

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FM. They say to me, rap no sell till them start to pay money. Now they come back with a track to play for me. 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